What does it mean to take root? To stand where you are and feel planted? To have faith in the unseen, the unknown? Still, to hold yourself.

Watch your flowers blasting pride is given happiness, no creator can hide it. And the beginning of the twilight, the love is flowing the stars. Winds blow through the palm trees and create the rhythms of Bahia. And create the rhythms of Bahia.